you want us to do anarchy again? 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

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Some strange religion.

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Our first time in Bass Country. 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

0: Tosca. 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

0: Escaragacha, now really no more. 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

I got a call the other day. It was my sister Carolyn saying, Aretha, come by when you can. I've got something that I want to say. And when I got there, she said, you know, rather than go through a long, drawn-out thing, I think the melody on the box will help me explain.